0: creeping, just don't let me find out.
1: Oh God.
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4: 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Let's go.
0: Hopefully, you finally made it to that part of the day where everybody has stopped needing something from you. Your Outlook notifications hopefully are dying down. Welcome to Nightly with Jade and Tyler. Your only responsibility tonight is to turn up the music and join into the conversation.
5: That's right. Coming up next, we're going to get into the cost of dating and how much it costs just to go on an average date, you, your significant other, and it's kind of shocking.

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1: Hey, I'm Frey Skyfall. 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
1: Hi, this is Kevin Cronin from REO Speedwagon. 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I
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Forecast calls for a chance of showers with temperatures mainly around 83 degrees. Tonight, there's going to be a low around 64 with a chance of thunderstorms. And Wednesday, a high near 73 with showers likely.

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1: 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I'm Molly.
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0: available in all states or situations.
1: The forecast calls for a chance of showers with temperatures mainly around 83 degrees. Tonight, there's going to be a low around 64 with a chance of thunderstorms. And Wednesday, a high near 73 with some showers likely.

0: Jackson's Hit Music, K105.3.
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